Another opportunity for you to win the Praise Secret Sound coming up Monday morning with Taylor and producer Aaron. That's at 8:15 and powered by Murray Kia in Abbotsford.

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1: Colossians chapter 2 says,
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0: You're listening to Good Days with Lynette, Praise 106.5. This story is definitely praiseworthy. Former NFL players Patrick Hill and Chandler Braboy are proving strength is about a lot more than just football. Now, these two athletes, who are also trained nurses, teamed up with Mercy Ships and the Glorify app for a 10-day devotional series called Strength in Service. They're sharing how caring for patients and leaning on their faith completely changed their view of success and purpose. Hill is a former Tennessee Titans fullback. He says that serving others showed him that true strength can come from simply listening and being there for someone. While Jacksonville Jaguars wide receiver Chandler Braboy says helping patients has brought him even more fulfillment than making big plays on the field. Both of these men say that their faith helped guide them from chasing achievements to discovering purpose through compassion, prayer, and service to others. Oh, definitely. What you're doing, guys, is praiseworthy.
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2: 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Only way I'm getting to the other side.

I'm Lynette, Praise 106.5. So glad you're here. We have an important announcement for you coming up on Monday morning. Can't wait to share it with you. Here's Gateway Worship.

0: I always enjoyed the music, just praise music in general. I listen to it all the time. It's the stuff that I had to deal with out there every day. It fills me up. It's making me a better person, a better driver, just to love people.
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0: Praise 106.5. My name is Lynette, and here's something for you to think about. How can roosters be a blessing? Well, at a small livestock auction, some folks gathered to help little baby Brantley and his family in their community as they face a very heartbreaking battle. While little baby Brantley remains in the hospital, he's on a ventilator, holding strong though. Well, a rooster that may have been worth around $70 was donated to help raise funds for this little family. Well, he was bought and kept being bought over and over and over again. By the end of the night, that same rooster had sold more than 10 times and raised over $5,300 for Brantley's family. Okay, I think that's just beautiful. Proof that when a community comes together, even something small, like a rooster, can become something mighty and such a blessing.
1: I call it lazy couch face. Lazy couch face is when I fall asleep on the couch at night. I know I should walk my lazy face back to bed where I'd sleep happier, but it just seems too hard to do. 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

0: It reminds me constantly that I'm not alone. 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So it's just the body of Christ moving forward in a positive and loving and compassionate way. So thank you.
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0: 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It's Forrest Frank, Thankful.
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1: And Brant, so glad you are here. So glad I'm here, too. So glad we get to do this in the midst of a crazy culture. We get to point to a kingdom that'll never, ever fail.
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0: Feeling overwhelmed? 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

0: Praise 106.5, and I'm Lynette, and I've just really been thinking about how good God really is. Even in those waiting seasons, my daughter Madison was told years ago, most likely she would not be able to have kids. And I've never forgot how she and her fiance then said, you know what, we'll adopt and we'll be the best aunt and uncle ever to her sister and their three boys. Their faith was beautiful. I love that. Well, God had other plans. And today they have sweet little Ava, who's 2.5. And now we are waiting any day for baby boy number 2 to arrive after walking through heartbreaking miscarriages too. Wow. So yes, every time Madison's name pops up on the phone, I jump to answer it. Psalm 27:14 says, wait for the Lord, be strong and take heart. So if you're waiting on an answered prayer today, don't lose hope. God is good. Always.
1: 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Jesus gave the Great Commission to people. 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
6: Every Christian needs to learn God's way of managing money. Here are some suggestions. First, acknowledge that you're a steward of the money that God has entrusted to you. God is the owner, Job 41:11. Secondly, study God's word on finances. Psalms 119:105 says, "Your word is a lamp to my feet and a light for my path." Further, as instructed in Romans 12:2, change the way you think by renewing your mind. How do you renew your mind? Joshua 1:8 answers, "Do not let this book of the law depart from your mouth. Meditate on it day and night so that you may be careful to do everything written in it." And fourthly, pray and ask God for his wisdom and direction in managing the money that God has entrusted to you. And finally, do not merely listen to the word and so deceive yourselves. Do what it says, James 1:22. To learn more, go to our website, which is CopelandFinancialMinistries.org. 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

0: The uplifting worship, like, it gets all generations to worship God together. 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

0: I'm Lynette with you this afternoon. Had a couple friends say, what? You had cancer and you didn't talk about it? No, actually, I didn't. Just actually processing the news over the last couple of months. And symptoms and doctors and tests. All sorts of things over the past 10 months. But here's my little public service announcement. Go in for your mammograms, go in for your colonoscopies, etc., because those are so important. They actually found some cancer and they removed it, sent it in, came back. Yep, we found cancer. So we were wondering what to do next. Do we go back in again? Do we take some more tests? I opted for some more tests to see if there was any other cancer and waited my several weeks there. But you know what? The whole time, I did have that peace that passes understanding. I really wasn't worried. Both of my parents had dealt with several types of cancer. My dad died at my age of cancer. My mom had breast cancer at my age. And I lost a sister at 31 of cancer. And so I knew it was in my family. I had seen it. And I was prepared for whatever I needed to do to take care of it. And I had a wonderful prayer warriors here at the radio station and some close friends that were praying and family members too. But you know what? Don't feel like you have to do things alone. I didn't. I went right to my friends, my prayer warriors, my pastor, our church board. Oh, and now I am so excited to share my good news that God answers prayers. And it was so fast. You know, in the waiting, it didn't seem very fast. 2.5 weeks of waiting for those tests. And before I took the tests, there were a few weeks in there too. And almost a year of symptoms that I couldn't explain. But wow, God is answering prayers. He still does miracles today. I've seen it. And I'd love to know how God has been working in your life too. What are you rejoicing in? What is your answered prayer? Would love to hear it. You can share on my Facebook page. That's Middays with Lynette. Praise 106.5.
1: Hi, I'm Sherry. Every morning I drive my granddaughter to school, and it's about a half an hour. We listen all the time, and we are going to get onto the sound one of these days. It's the only time she gets any interaction with Christian stuff. She's in third grade. She's 9. You know, once in a while I'll get a text late when she's at her mom's, and she's upset, and I says, what song do you like? And then she always puts, No Fear, No Fear. Yeah, and so that's the song that gets her through.
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0: It's very positive. It keeps me in a good mood all day. 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

Praise 106.5, Brandon Lake's Gratitude there. And something new from Chris Tomlin here. It's called How Good It Is. 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

0: 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When you don't have the answers and you've got nothing, we can be humble. Remember, God's wisdom is infinite. It surpasses human understanding. 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
1: Hi, this is Steve. Jesus knew we'd be afraid. That's why he keeps reminding us to stay focused on him.
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0: Oh, it's that new one called Everything is Better from the group Hopeful. On Praise 106.5, Lynette here. And you know what? Everything really is beautiful when our eyes are open to Jesus. The sunshine just feels a little brighter, a little warmer. The hard days feel lighter. And even those little moments mean so much more when we remember that He is walking with us. I love what it says in Hebrews 12. Verse 2, it says, let us fix our eyes on Jesus. So as you're enjoying your warm, beautiful day today, and I hope it's warm and beautiful where you are, just take a deep breath, soak up some sunshine, and thank Him for being right there in every single moment.
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2: Okay, can we just say it? Joy is not faking a smile. It's not pretending everything's perfect. Joy's waking up and knowing God is still in control. Maybe you cried last week, you had some hard conversations, you barely made it here on a Sunday morning. Scripture says weeping may endure for a night, but joy comes in the morning. Let's just walk in the joy knowing that God has the final word, and that joy's here this morning on Sunday.
1: 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Good morning. Who's this?
3: Hi, my name's Brianna from Surrey.
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3: No way.
1: That's yes exciting. 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

Jason Gray with Every Act of Love on Praise 106.5. Lynette with you. And here's something new. It's from Jamie McDonald. Loving the title. It's Ain't No Way.

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What do you get when you mix Crowder with some Phil Wickham and a wonderful old hymn? What you get, it really is Amazing Grace on Praise 106.5. Here it is.

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1: For my entire life, I always struggled with self-worth and believing that I was actually worthy of love. It felt like no matter where I turned, I never felt good enough. But one day, I decided that I no longer wanted those voices to rule my life. I remember the day I wrote the song I wanted to write about my identity in Christ, a reminder for you and for me of the truth, that you are a child of God and that you are so deeply loved by Him. And the truth is, no matter what you've been through or what you've done, Jesus loves you and He wants a relationship with you. I'm Megan Woods, and this is my song, The Truth.

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0: Praise 106.5. I'm Lynette. Hi there. Hey, if you walked outside this weekend and suddenly you look like you've been attacked by a giant cotton ball, that was me. Yeah, on Mother's Day, I was sitting in the back of my daughter's backyard, and all of a sudden, the fluffy white stuff just started magically appearing and landing on me, and then came the sneezing and the watery eyes and then that thick throat thing, you know? And people asking me over the weekend, are you okay? Yeah, it's just allergies to cottonwood. Yeah, and it'll probably be around for a couple of weeks. So, and then it goes away. Just nature trying to take me out one puff at a time. But honestly, even with allergies, oh, I'll take the sunshine, the flowers, the backyard family time any day. And rejoice. Yeah, I'm going to rejoice. Rejoice in the day the Lord has made. Let us rejoice and be glad in it, even if we're sneezing and have a handful of tissues in our pocket, right? Hope you're doing good today.
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7: My 9-year-old nephew ended up in the ER recently. Thankfully, he's great now. But in the moment, we were scared and didn't fully know what was going on, so all of us were on our phones looking for answers. And something interesting happened. I was having a back-and-forth conversation with one of those fancy AI apps, and even the robot in my phone must have sensed that I was anxious, because it typed back to me, "Don't worry, I'm here for you." It's Ryan from United Faith Mortgage. And while that felt kind of weird coming from my phone, it did make me think. That's what I want listeners to hear about us. That if you have a mortgage need, new home purchase, cash out refinance, or traditional refinance, that we're the kind of company that is just flat out here for you. Yes, we have some advantages that we think will save you money. You can

0: 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But mostly, we're just a company that's committed to Praise 106.5. We have been for a very long time, and because of that commitment, you'll know we're here for you at United Faith Mortgage.
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Oh, you just filled up your tank, huh? Yeah. 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
1: Hi, this is Mark, pressing on toward the goal for the upward call of Christ Jesus. 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
2: Hey there, my name is Brant. Producer Sherry is here too. We love talking about Jesus, the stuff he says, the things he does, what he means to us. We're going to talk more about that, including something he said that people are still unpacking, like a lot of this stuff. Like, wait, what? We'll talk about it coming up.

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1: Jesus says something so startling. People are still unpacking it, but he talks about how if we ask for something in his name, he'll do it. Mm. And it's like, wow, really? Wait, what? Well, it's in the context of something else. He's actually sending out his disciples into the world. And it's like, you're going to be treated like I've been treated. Mm. So it's in the context of being in mission.
0: Yeah. Yeah.
1: Like in that context, this makes total sense. Like partner with me in life. Mm. And that means you can call on me in my name and I will answer you. Like I've got your best interests at heart. Let's partner together in life. What an honor that we get to do this. Like, he's the Lord. He is in charge, and we get to participate in his life together.
2: 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Good morning. Who's this?
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2: You are caller number 9.
3: No way.
2: Yes, so way. So how's your day going so far?
3: My oldest son is home today sick. I got to come downstairs because he's been playing with me.
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3: Lincoln, I got three for Praise 106.5.
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0: You remember that whole thing?
1: No.
0: Really?
1: I don't. I'm sorry.
0: It was wild. It was like they made this huge like terrarium for humans to live in, like experimentally.
2: Oh,
0: how
2: wait,
0: did
2: I
0: get along?
2: That does, yeah, that does
0: farm
2: sound
0: farm and
2: yeah,
0: grow trees and stuff.
1: Familiar.
0: So I was reading the trees that they planted there were defective. And they couldn't figure out why. Like, why aren't they, they like flop over. They wouldn't grow as far as they should, and then they fall over.
1: Yeah.
0: And in retrospect, they realized there was no wind.
1: Ah.
0: Wind causes trees to grow what they call stress wood in the system and through the roots. So it's like, that's the way it stands up.
1: That is good.
0: Right?
1: Yes.
0: All this stuff that we go through, I know it can be hard to understand. The stuff I can think in my own background, I bet you can too as you're listening. That's important in our development.
3: 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Jesus gave the Great Commission to people. 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
1: Hi, my name is Taylor. I remember one time my mom said, if God removed it, you've got to stop dragging it back into your life. 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
2: 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Hey, what's up? My name is Brant. Producer Sherry is here too. One thing I want to talk about this hour is just how Jesus is the only one who makes sense to me most of the time. I really want to talk about that. Plus we have honorary doctorates to give to listeners.
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When the gas light comes on, remember what it says in God's Word. 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
1: Yeah, what would you like your doctorate in? We'll give you one. Honorary doctorate.
0: And this is coming from where?
1: From the show. The Brain Hansen Show, State University Tech Institute, Inc.
0: A&M. Okay.
1: It's
0: name seems to be evolving.
1: We're just getting started. Can you announce Maria Esposito Weed is her name?
0: Maria Esposito Reed.
1: Weed.
0: Weed, yes.
1: Congratulations, Maria. She says she's getting a PhD in emptying her husband's shirt pockets of ink pens prior to laundering. All capitalized. Man. That's pretty cool.
0: Okay.
1: Kelly Era listens to the show, and she says she wanted a doctorate in filling out experience survey emails and texts. She likes doing that.
0: Okay,
1: good. Like, how was your experience on the phone with us today?
0: Mm-hmm, and she fills that out, and now she needs a doctorate.
1: She said, I'm curious to see how this stands up against my husband, who actually has a doctorate.
0: Show him the certificate.
1: I think you're right there. Yeah, you get a certificate.
2: 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Good morning. Who's this?
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2: You are caller number 9.
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2: So how's your day going so far?
3: 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I gotta come downstairs because he's been playing with me.
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0: In fact, even if you do look at like the Enneagram, all the different personality types, just as an example, like they all have these intrinsic fears that they're responding to, this fear that there's so much in the Bible where God is saying to you, I know you can be anxious about everything today. I get it. Mm-hmm. But he's saying to you, fear not. Do not fear. I am with you. You don't have to be afraid. You don't have to be afraid of being abandoned. You don't have to be afraid of a disaster. You don't have to be afraid of losing your money because your security is taken care of by me. So he keeps saying that for anybody who wants to put their trust in him. It really is a trust thing, but he doesn't want you to be afraid because you don't need to be.
1: You've been picking up on some little signals, some little signs. Sometimes it's kind of subtle. Sometimes it's just a big old huge blowout. I'm talking about the relationship between your kids. The sibling thing. As a mom, it's one of the things that I've had to learn how to navigate through the years. I'm Julie Lyles Carr, host of the All Mom Does podcast, and sibling rivalry, well, it's a real thing. You can go to purposely.com to listen to this episode or wherever you get your podcast.
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1: Hi there, it's Lynette. Take a deep breath. God's grace is sufficient for this moment, even if that moment feels like a lot.
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2: 106.5. Welcome to you. My name is Brant. Producer Sherry is here. The truth, I'm a goof. It's true. I'm just a big goofball. Not even that big.
3: Yes, I probably am too.
2: And
3: yes.
2: I'm a little goofball. And Sherry's a goofball too.
3: Yeah.
2: But she's got a big laugh.
3: Yes, I do.
2: I sound like Garfield a little bit. But all that said, thank you for listening. And hopefully you get used to the show. It doesn't take too long. We can be friends.

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1: Yeah, here's an idea for ice cream. This ice cream place is opening a new hand-rolled ice cream flavor.
0: Okay.
1: It's infused with... This ice cream is infused...
0: with what?
1: With...
0: What?
1: McDonald's Chicken McNuggets. They literally chop up McNuggets.
0: I'm getting sick.
1: I know. That's why I didn't want to say it. And I think I have to... Did anybody? Did you ask for this?
0: No, I didn't ask for it.
1: I don't think anybody asked you to do that. Please stop.
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1: 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All the religions of the world require doing. In Christ, it's done on the cross.
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2: 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Hey there, my name is Brant. We've been talking about this gift that Jesus gives us of peace. And I want to talk more about that here to encourage you. And also some great music headed your way. Producer Sherry's here too. We are so glad you're listening.

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0: scripture is inspired by God. 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
1: Yeah, it really is like we're doing an exchange. Like we get a nice gift and we're like, yeah, I'd rather have something else.
0: And you act like, oh, this is, yeah, nice.
1: It's so nice. Thank you. Yeah, right. Thank you, Lord, for this peace.
0: Mm-hmm.
1: It literally says it's a gift.
0: Yes, it does.
1: Peace. It's what everybody actually wants.
0: Mm-hmm.
1: Do you want to exchange that for nonstop news?
0: Yeah. Because you can't have both.
1: No.
0: No.
1: You can't rehearse other people's wrongs either, even though if there's this self-righteous deliciousness to being right and seeing other people be wrong that you don't like all that. I get it. I'm human. I understand it. We all got it. But I do not want to forfeit peace. People depend on me to be at peace. And you as well in your own life. There's people around you that could benefit from a non-anxious person is becoming wiser, who's drawing from a river of actual life, who's like somebody's got to.
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0: it reminds me constantly that I'm not alone. 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

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But if not, how about letting God work the night shift for you? 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

0: Oh, I am just so grateful for this radio station, and that is the truth. 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
1: Hi, David, with a thought on dealing with trials. 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

0: It's very positive. 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
1: Hey, Phil Wickham here. A few years back, I found myself in a tough situation, asking God what it looked like for me to follow His way through it, and He responded by giving me a poem. If you curse me, I will bless you. If you hurt me, I'll forgive. If you hate me, I will love you. I choose the Jesus way. And as I read that poem back, I realized how amazing this Jesus is that we follow. But I also realized how far from Him I was, and I want to follow Your way. And it has changed my heart and my life, and I pray that we do the same for others. Here's the Jesus way.

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1: For my entire life, I always struggled with self-worth and believing that I was actually worthy of love. It felt like no matter where I turned, I never felt good enough. But one day, I decided that I no longer wanted those voices to rule my life. I remember the day I wrote the song I wanted to write about my identity in Christ, a reminder for you and for me of the truth, that you are a child of God and that you are so deeply loved by Him. And the truth is, no matter what you've been through or what you've done, Jesus loves you and He wants a relationship with you. I'm Megan Woods, and this is my song, The Truth.

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Praise 106.5 will be with you all night. But if not, how about letting God work the night shift for you? Don't spend another sleepless night trying to solve your problems. God is faithful. Rest in Him.

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1: Hi, this is Mark. A favorite hymn of mine is Be Still, My Soul. The Lord is on your side. Take just a few moments today and let God love you.
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When the gaslight comes on, remember what it says in God's Word. He will take care of everything you need. 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
1: And Jesus is really patient with doubt, and I love that. 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

0: 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All throughout the Bible, we see how God works through imperfect humans. Jesus gave the Great Commission to people. 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
3: 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There's hope. There's freedom. His name is Jesus.

you're working tonight, let's go. Praise 106.5 will be with you all night. But if not, how about letting God work the night shift for you? Don't spend another sleepless night trying to solve your problems. God is faithful. Rest in Him.

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1: Hi, David here. One author says, don't forget that God intentionally made your calling beyond your ability so that you would have to rely on Him to fulfill it.
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2: Hey there, my name is Brant. Producer Sherry is here too. We love talking about Jesus, the stuff he says, the things he does, what he means to us. We're going to talk more about that, including something he said that people are still unpacking, like a lot of this stuff. Like, wait, what? We'll talk about it coming up.

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1: Colossians chapter 2 says,
0: "Let your lives overflow with thanksgiving for all he has done."
1: That's good for this month and all year.

0: 106.5.
1: Jesus says something so startling. People are still unpacking it, but he talks about how if we ask for something in his name, he'll do it.
0: Mm.
1: And it's like, wow, really? Wait, what? Well, it's in the context of something else. He's actually sending out his disciples into the world, and it's like, you're going to be treated like I've been treated. Mm. So in the context of being in mission.
0: Yeah, yeah.
1: Like, in that context, this makes total sense. Like, partner with me. Partner with me in life. Mm. And that means you can call on me in my name, and I will answer you. Like, I've got your best interests at heart. Let's partner together in life. What an honor that we get to do this. Like, he's the Lord. He is in charge, and we get to participate in his life together.

0: Maybe this will surprise you.
1: Even Brant and Sherry will admit, sometimes it's just silly.
2: What?
1: Hey, that might be just what you need.
0: Yeah.
1: Refreshingly odd. 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

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You ready? Okay, there you go. 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
1: Question, what would you like your honorary doctorate in? We will give you one. We're handing it out like candy.
0: It's willy-nilly here.
1: Willy-nilly. Absolutely. Willy-nilly state.
0: I was going to say that probably should have been the name of the university. Willy-nilly university.
1: I have accredited us with this ability to do this.
0: Yes, and you have a certificate as well on your Facebook page.
1: I made it look real good.
0: Yeah, there's clip art and everything.
1: Clip art, everything. It's on there. If you want to print that out, you can fill in the blanks with your name. Yes, I have my signature.
0: I saw that.
1: All right. So that's it. Facebook is Brand Hansen page on Facebook. But Carolyn Torella, can you?
0: Carolyn Torella.
1: Carolyn Torella, congratulations. Hang on. No applause. What? Wait. The applause should wait until all the graduates.
0: Yes, please hold your applause till the end. That's
1: Carolyn
0: good.
1: Gets a doctorate. She wanted one in delayed debate.
0: What?
1: She says she excels at arguing my case to no one after 3 days later after the argument happened.
0: She thinks of all the good points.
1: She gets one.
0: Okay, great.
1: Shelly Grindy. She gets a double doctorate. She has requested one for shoveling and spreading half a ton of base rock in one day. That's very specific. And also, she's able to find their black cat in the dark because people don't know how to close the door.
0: Oh, okay. Well, there you go.
2: There you go, folks.
0: That's a double doctorate.
2: How about that? And then how double doctorates we are on this program.

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1: For my entire life, I always struggled with self-worth and believing that I was actually worthy of love. It felt like no matter where I turned, I never felt good enough. But one day, I decided that I no longer wanted those voices to rule my life. I remember the day I wrote the song I wanted to write about my identity in Christ. A reminder for you and for me of the truth that you are a child of God and that you are so deeply loved by Him. And the truth is, no matter what you've been through or what you've done, Jesus loves you and He wants a relationship with you. I'm Megan Woods, and this is my song, The Truth.

0: It's Brandt and Sherry. Lighthearted laughs.
1: I'm sorry.
0: And real substance.
2: Hey, sorry, go
3: really
2: ahead.
3: Serious.
1: Oh, really important. Serious. Okay.
0: With even more laughs. Refreshingly odd. Oddly refreshing. 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
1: So, do you remember Biosphere 2? Remember that whole thing?
0: No.
1: Really?
0: I don't. I'm sorry.
2: It was wild. It was like they made this huge like terrarium for humans to live in, like experimentally.
3: Oh, how do they get along? That does, yeah, that does
2: farm
3: sound
2: and grow trees and stuff.
0: Familiar.
2: So I was reading the trees that they planted there were defective, and they couldn't figure out why. Like, why aren't they? They like flop over. They wouldn't grow as far as they should, and then they fall over.
0: Yeah.
2: And in retrospect, they realized there was no wind. Wind causes trees to grow what they call stress wood in the system and through the roots. So it's like, that's the way it stands up.
0: That is good.
2: Right?
0: Yes.
2: All this stuff that we go through, I know it can be hard to understand. The stuff I can think in my own background, I bet you can too as you're listening. That's important in our development.
4: 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I'm Julie Lyles Carr, host of the All Mom Does podcast. 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

Did you know that God's easier to talk to than most people? Yeah. And he can do something about it. If you want prayer, we're here for you. 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
1: Two Scottish adventurers drove a car from the North Pole to the South Pole.
2: All right.
0: And real wisdom.
1: I was more impressed. It's a husband and wife.
2: My goodness.
1: Now that.
2: Yeah.
1: This is.
2: That's impressive.
1: That is impressive.
0: Refreshingly odd. 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
3: Hey, what's up? My name is Brant. Producer Sherry is here too. One thing I want to talk about this hour is just how Jesus is the only one who makes sense to me most of the time. I really want to talk about that. Oh, plus we have honorary doctorates to give to listeners.
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3: Absolutely. 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

When the gas light comes on, remember what it says in God's Word. He will take care of everything you need. Here to fuel your soul. 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
1: Yeah, what would you like your doctorate in? We'll give you one. Honorary doctorate.
0: And this is coming from where?
1: From the show. The Brain Hansen Show, State University Tech Institute, Inc.
0: A&M. Okay.
1: Its
0: name seems to be evolving.
1: We're just getting started. Can you announce Maria Esposito Weed is her name?
0: Maria Esposito Reed.
1: Weed. Congratulations,
0: yes.
1: Maria. She says she's getting a PhD in emptying her husband's shirt pockets of ink pens prior to laundering. All capitalized.
0: Man.
1: That's pretty cool.
0: Okay.
1: Also, Kelly Era.
0: Kelly Era
1: listens to the show, and she says she wanted a doctorate in filling out experience survey emails and texts. She likes doing that.
0: Okay,
1: good. Like, how was your experience on the phone with us today?
0: Mm-hmm, and she fills that out, and now she needs a doctorate.
1: She said, I'm curious to see how this stands up against my husband, who actually has a doctorate.
0: Show him the certificate.
1: I think you're right there. Yeah, you get a certificate.

0: It's Brant and Sherry, where positivity isn't forced and fun isn't faked.
1: Is AI the conclusion of Satan's promise to Eve?
2: Wow.
3: Can we lighten it up a little bit? I like having fun.
0: Real encouragement. 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
1: Question, are you 14 years old? Or maybe 13 mm-hmm. or 15? I am glad you're listening, because I want to tell you something. You can start partnering with God right now. You could be younger than that. We're older than that. But I just think a lot of times younger people are like, well,
0: that's later in life.
1: Yeah.
0: Yeah.
1: Like, I'm telling you, you can start talking to him consistently and being really honest with him and be loyal to him. Like, even when you're not feeling it, you still interact with him and trust him and don't stop. And if you're like, well, but my parents don't even really do that. I get it. I understand. This is about you and the Lord. Okay, your parents can grow too, right? But like, you can start now. You know him. You talk with him. Like, he wants to walk with us in life. What an honor. I got to tell you, I wish I'd started then.

0: You guys are like positivity and uplifting in a sea of anxiety and bad news. And I just know that I can always turn you guys on and you'll be positive and I can hear God's word. So thank you.
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0: Grant and Sherry, a little silly, a little different.
1: When you say that one of the definitions of friendship is that you can trust the person, I think this is probably the definition of friend. Would I trust that person with a robot army?
2: And if someone says no, then they're not your friend.
0: And totally intentional. 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
1: You're going to say, Brant, I knew that. That's just so obvious. Okay, but let me say it anyway, if you don't mind. Apparently, from the Bible, God doesn't want us to fear anymore. We're afraid of stuff. People are very driven by different fears. In fact, even if you do look at like the Enneagram, all the different personality types, just as an example, like they all have these intrinsic fears that they're responding to, this fear that there's so much in the Bible where God is saying to you, I know you can be anxious about everything today. I get it. Mm-hmm. But he's saying to you, fear not. Do not fear. I am with you. You don't have to be afraid. You don't have to be afraid of being abandoned. You don't have to be afraid of a disaster. You don't have to be afraid of losing your money because your security is taken care of by me. So he keeps saying that for anybody who wants to put their trust in him. That really is a trust thing, but he doesn't want you to be afraid because you don't need to be.
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1: Hi, this is Taylor Mills. 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
2: Welcome to you. My name is Brant. Producer Sherry is here. The truth, I'm a goof. It's true. I'm just a big goofball. Not even that big.
3: Yes, I probably am too.
2: And
3: yes.
2: I'm a little goofball. And Sherry's a goofball too.
3: Yeah.
2: But she's got a big laugh.
3: Yes, I do.
2: I sound like Garfield a little bit. But all that said, thank you for listening. And hopefully you get used to the show. It doesn't take too long. We can be friends.
4: Things are getting real. 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
1: I get a lot of challenges from guys. They challenge me to stuff.
0: A lot of challenge here, yes.
1: This is from apparently Smooth Eddie and the Ramblers Street Gang. That's what they call themselves.
0: They put street gang on there. The, yeah. Wow, well, just... Anyway, level self-awareness.
1: Yeah, well, they have letterhead. I thought that was interesting.
0: Oh,
1: anyway,
0: okay.
1: He said, if you're a real man, and we know you're, he knows I'm cool, but like if I'm really, really cool.
0: Yes.
1: And they say, wow, this is wild. Sing the Weemawet part from The Lion Sleeps Tonight.
0: Sure.
1: While doing a full pommel horse routine in the studio.
0: Oh, my goodness.
1: Then stick the landing. Like, that's not enough. Whilst, they say,
0: they typed all
1: picking
0: whilst.
1: Up a percussion egg. I have one of these.
0: How did they know?
1: I don't know. And then switching to the falsetto part after.
0: Oh, okay. So, that is a very detailed challenge from Smooth Eddie.
1: Okay, I'll start over here and I'll jump up on the pommel horse.
0: Okay, sure. Just try to be careful.
1: Weemawet.
0: Wow. He'll know not to challenge you again.
1: Don't mess with me, fellas.
0: Smooth Eddie and the what?
1: Ramblers in your street game.
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1: Thanks again for listening. I want to ask you a favor, honestly, personal favor. Personal favor for me. And it's not about supporting the station or supporting the wonderful people and businesses who support this station, actually. Mm-hmm. Although that would be wonderful if you wanted to do that. But I'm asking, here's the favor I want to ask you for. I'm asking you to pray in the next minute or two for your enemies. Maybe it's somebody on the national scene. Maybe it's somebody at work. Maybe it's somebody in your own home. I'm asking you to do that as a favor. It makes me happy because I realize my job is, I already know it's worthwhile, but that's why. It's that sort of thing. And it pleases me because I know it'll help you grow. It'll help your heart. It'll help us all. And my goodness, our culture needs people doing this. So would you please consider doing that? You, like, imagine you doing that and then there's thousands of other people doing it as well. I'd love that.

0: It's very positive. It keeps me in a good mood all day. Whenever I hear a good one, I just crank it, and I enjoy listening to you.
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0: oddly refreshing.
1: Can I just go off for a second?
2: Yes, please.
1: Yes, please. Please do.
2: By all means.
1: Please go off.
2: Yes. It's
0: refreshingly odd.
1: Unbelievable.
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1: Yeah, here's an idea for ice cream. This ice cream place is opening a new hand-rolled ice cream flavor.
0: Okay.
1: It's infused with... This ice cream is infused...
0: with what?
1: With...
0: What?
1: McDonald's chicken McNuggets. They literally chop up McNuggets.
0: I'm getting sick.
1: I know. That's why I didn't want to say it. And I think I have to... Did anybody... Did you ask for this?
0: I didn't ask for it.
1: I don't think anybody... I don't think anybody asked you to do that. Please stop.
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0: You guys are so encouraging. I don't even turn the radio off. I just keep it on. I sleep with the music. I wake up with the music. I love it. I love it so much. It helps me. It keeps my head above water.
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1: It's Lynette, and if your prayers are feeling quiet right now, don't worry. 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
2: 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Hey there, my name is Brant. We've been talking about this gift that Jesus gives us of peace. And I want to talk more about that here to encourage you. And also some great music headed your way. Producer Sherry's here too. We are so glad you're listening.

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1: Well, people sometimes complain. Not really. I mean, not people outside the show. Just
0: people. Just me. Thank you for mentioning my name specifically.
1: About the relevance of animals.
0: Well, animal news. Breaking animal news. Well, not the relevance of animals. Is, okay, go ahead.
1: Here's a checkmate move.
0: Okay, good.
1: From the Breaking Animal News Desk. Guess who might have the nanobodies, the antibodies that are at a tiny level that we might need?
0: Who?
1: Llamas.
0: Okay.
1: Bam. And that's true. There's a particular llama named Winter, and he's really cool. He's a gray llama, and he lives in Belgium.
0: Okay.
1: And they say he really has got it going on inside his blood vessels and stuff. He's got nanobodies.
0: Did he volunteer and say, hey, I think I have some antibodies that you guys could use?
1: He volunteered, and he came in and said, I think I have some antibodies. If that helps you.
0: I'm just trying to understand, Mr. Newsman.
1: He did. He said, use me. I am here at your disposal. I am a llama.
2: 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My name is Taylor Mills. 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And the only way it reaches them is if someone goes. 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
1: Colossians chapter 2 says,
0: "Let your lives overflow with thanksgiving for all he has done."
1: That's good for this month and all year.

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1: Little reminder for you, because I was thinking about this. I needed to be reminded of this. Jesus offers the gift of peace. Mm-hmm. He does this to his followers. He's like, I give you something nobody else can give you. I'm going to give you peace. Mm-hmm. I feel like some of us are like, you know, that's a nice gift, but I'd rather have MS Now 24/7. I'd rather have Fox News 24/7. I'd rather have CNN. I'd rather have commentary and news. Like, I don't want peace. You don't want peace? I mean, over and over and over, reading how awful your out-group is, mm-hmm. You have to study them. You have to study it over and over and rehearse it over and over. Like, that does not lead to peace. I have to turn my attention not to them, but to the Lord, who is going to turn my attention to things I need to work on.
0: Mm.
1: You know?
0: Yeah.
1: In ways I need to be transformed, and my mind needs to be renewed.
2: Still try.

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1: I had a really good spiritual point.
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1: Okay, we're going to regroup. 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
1: Yeah, it really is like we're doing an exchange. Like we get a nice gift and we're like, yeah, I'd rather have something else.
0: And you act like, oh, this is, yeah, nice.
1: It's so nice. Thank you. Yeah, right. Thank you, Lord, for this peace.
0: Mm-hmm.
1: It literally says it's a gift.
0: Yes, it does.
1: Peace. It's what everybody actually wants.
0: Mm-hmm.
1: Do you want to exchange that for nonstop news?
0: Yeah. Because you can't have both.
1: No.
0: No.
1: You can't rehearse other people's wrongs either, even though if there's this self-righteous deliciousness to being right and seeing other people be wrong that you don't like all that. I get it. I'm human. I understand it. We all got it. But I do not want to forfeit peace. People depend on me to be at peace. And you as well in your own life. There's people around you that could benefit from a non-anxious person who's becoming wiser, who's drawing from a river of actual life. Who's like somebody's got to.
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1: Ever feel rushed to have an answer? Hi, David with a reminder from Proverbs. He who answers a matter before he hears, it is a folly. So it's okay to pray and wait.
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When the gaslight comes on, remember what it says in God's Word. He will take care of everything you need. 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

0: Do we even really realize that God cares about the tiny things in our lives? I don't know if I really do. I'm Taylor Mills. It's Praise 106.5. You ever have one of those moments where something small goes wrong and suddenly it feels huge, but you're like, I'm not going to talk to God about this. This is a waste of his time. Maybe you drop your phone or you lose something that wasn't yours, that sinking feeling of, oh no, I can't fix this. Well, there's a little story in the Bible where a group of guys are working by a river cutting down a tree. One of them loses this metal part of his axe in the water, and he immediately panics because he borrowed it. You can almost hear him thinking, great, now how am I going to explain this? But somehow that little axe, that little piece of metal had floated to the surface. Now, that's not normal. Iron doesn't float, right? But what I loved about that moment in the Bible is that God didn't just show up for this big, huge miracle. He showed up for a guy having a really bad day at work with a small arrowhead. It reminds me that sometimes the little things that stresses us out, the little problems, they're not too small for God to care about. Sometimes the miracle is just realizing that you really aren't handling all of life alone.
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7: For my entire life, I always struggled with self-worth and believing that I was actually worthy of love. It felt like no matter where I turned, I never felt good enough. But one day, I decided that I no longer wanted those voices to rule my life. I remember the day I wrote the song I wanted to write about my identity in Christ, a reminder for you and for me of the truth that you are a child of God and that you are so deeply loved by Him. And the truth is, no matter what you've been through or what you've done, Jesus loves you and He wants a relationship with you. I'm Megan Woods, and this is my song, The Truth.

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1: Philippians 4. Don't be anxious about anything. Rather, bring up all of your requests to God in your prayers and petitions, along with giving thanks.

0: Good morning. I'm Taylor. Aaron's in the studio with me. The show is better when you're part of it. Will you call us this morning? 866-729-1065. I have a lot of friends right now that are hurting. Just different things are happening in their lives. I felt like yesterday I spent a lot of the afternoon and evening kind of trying to encourage them. And Proverbs 4:23, scripture in the Bible says, above all else, guard your heart, for everything you do flows from it. Your heart matters, and it matters to God, and what you carry in your heart shapes everything. And I think that's one of the reasons why I love when people call and they share their story and what they've gone through in life and those hurts and those heartaches, because I promise the hope that you've made it through is going to inspire somebody else to keep going. Donna, I'm so glad that you're part of our family here, and thank you for calling. We've been talking about how God uses our story.
1: And how he can use our hurts to help someone else. So I would just encourage you, like, if you're feeling like you're in a broken place and it doesn't make sense what you're going through, but yeah, God will make it make sense someday in heaven. If we don't figure it out on earth, or we don't know on earth. And I've looked back on a lot I've went through and seen God, his fingerprint. So I would just like to give that hope that God can use our hurts if we give it to him.

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When you're feeling joyful, celebrate by thanking God for his goodness. And remember, God's joy gives you strength.

0: Oh, I am just so grateful for this radio station, and that is the truth. 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

0: Hope your morning is going well. Thanks for hanging out with me. It's Praise 106.5. My name is Taylor.
1: So I learned something about someone in the Bible over the weekend. And there's this obscure story about Mephibosheth. I think I'm saying his name right. And saying his name even sounds complicated. But he had this injury. And he spent most of his life hiding because he assumed his brokenness disqualified him from anything good. And then one day, King David calls for him, not to punish him, but to invite him to sit at the king's table. He thought, you know what, I'll spend my whole life defined by what happened to me and this injury, but grace gave him a seat at the king's table anyway. You know, I think a lot of us still live life like that, hiding parts of ourselves because of whatever. I mean, I can come up with a million things: divorce, failure, addiction, heartbreak, insecurity, assuming we're too damaged to belong to somewhere we want to be or somewhere we think's beautiful. Nope, because God still pulls out chairs for wounded people.
2: Your burger is served.
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5: You know, people, they think that emotions are meant to be hidden because they show weakness. It's a terrible way to see life. Emotions are made to be expressed. You want to cry, cry. You want to laugh, laugh. You want to hit the wall, but get over it fast, because that's not the way to live, right? But emotions are absolutely beautiful. It makes us humans. And at the beginning, I won't have the courage to tear up in front of my daughter. Now it's like, hey, watch, I'm human like you are. You cry, I cry. Before, I'll be embarrassed. I'll go in the bathroom, sob like a little baby, and come back with my eyes all red. You okay? Were you like doing something in the bathroom? I'm like, no, I promise I wasn't. You know, it was hard to express my emotions. And I read a book that changed my life. And after reading that, it's like, hey, I'm a human being. I'm going to cry when I cry. Who cares? I'm having an emotional moment and I'm going to express it. And whoever's going through that, I'm going to back him up and say, hey, let it out.
6: Xavier Cortez is the owner of Northwest Chevrolet GMC Cadillac.

I'm in the weirdest stage of my life where if I say no to something, I second guess myself and then I actually have to call and ask somebody permission. Do you think it's okay I said no to this? Praise 106.5, my name is Taylor. Seriously, it's so weird. And then I start feeling guilty that I said no. Was that selfish? Was that wrong? Should I have said yes? And I think because we've been taught that saying yes is kindness, it's love, it's what good people do, but nobody really talks about the weight of saying no and having a right to say no. I was telling my mom the other day that the kind of no that protects your peace, mom, or the kind of no that doesn't make sense to other people, it feels uncomfortable. And deep down, I know it's right. My mom said, well, just think about Jesus said no to people, to timing, to things that weren't part of what God had for him. And I think sometimes we confuse obedience with being available to everyone, but they're not the same. Really, I listen to tons of podcasts so you don't have to on this. Every yes costs you something. And if you're not careful, you're going to say yes to things God's never asked you to say yes to or never asked you to carry. So maybe the no that you say next that keeps replaying in your head, you're like, is that selfish? Maybe it's obedience. Maybe not. It's something you have to pray about. Maybe peace doesn't come from doing more. It finally comes from saying no to what God has never asked you to say yes to.

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1: Hi, it's Marv. Our true identity with Christ as our Savior? We're adopted in as His actual children. It's an amazing thing.
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Yeah. We're here to fill you back up with that feeling of everything's going to be all right. Praise 106.5.

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1: My name is Taylor, and I asked my daughter, Waverly, who just turned 18. She's in East Tennessee. I said, will you just be part of the show? There's so many people I know that have teenagers. And I know for us that age, like 13 to 15, was really challenging. Now you just turned 18. What kind of struggles are you facing?
2: Kind of balancing that I want to be super independent and I would like to do everything on my own. That's a big struggle right now.
1: If I could pray for you for anything, what would it be, Waves?
2: God's guidance and just really leaning on God and not so much worrying about the worldly things and just asking for God's guidance. All my decision making, I feel like I have a lot of decisions to make.
1: Yeah.
2: So just to really give me the strength to lean on God's guidance completely.
1: Do you feel like in some of your biggest struggles in life, it's pulled you closer to God, or has it made you question Him?
2: I think that when I was younger, it definitely made me question Him, and I struggle with that. But I think now it's more so I lean towards Him when I get those really hard moments. And I do find, as silly as it may sound, I do find a lot of peace and just like even saying out loud, God, I'm giving this feeling that I'm feeling right now to you. I'm letting you take control.
1: I love that. God, I'm giving you this feeling I'm feeling right now to you, and I'm giving you control. That's so good.
2: Saying that out loud genuinely does help me. So I think that that is a way that I lean on God. And I think that it does help me through these hard moments.
3: 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Jesus gave the Great Commission to people. 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
4: 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Thankfully, he's great now. 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So all of us were on our phones looking for answers. And something interesting happened. I was having a back and forth conversation with one of those fancy AI apps. And even the robot in my phone must have sensed that I was anxious because it typed back to me, "Don't worry, I'm here for you." 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
1: Psalm 7. I will thank the Lord because he is just. I will sing praise to the name of the Lord Most High.

0: put you through it. It's amazing that you can love me like I love me like I am.
1: Praise 106.5, producer Aaron. Hey, I'm Taylor. Chris from Stars Go Dim. Your song gets stuck in my head. I'm literally singing that song all day long.
2: I'm so pumped you guys are on this song.
1: Yes.
2: Holy.
1: Yes.
2: Man, this is a fun song. So my new record came out last year. It's a record called Roses. And the whole record is kind of like this vintage throwback thing when mm-hmm. you listen to it. And so when I was writing it, I got with a bunch of new writers and some artists and things got together in kind of a camp. And I gave them a breakdown of songs that I wanted to hear, kind of the vibe that I wanted.
1: Mm-hmm.
2: And so this came out of that camp. And so there's some wonderful writers and artists on it. As soon as I heard it, they kind of did the chorus themselves. And as soon as I heard it, I was like, oh my gosh, this is wonderful. So I took it and kind of rewrote all the verses. To me, it reminds me of a song that like a Celebrate Recovery would sing.
1: Mm.
2: And when I go into those places and have ever led worship there, it's like the most free places where I've ever worshiped, I think. And so as soon as I heard that song, it was just like freedom to me. I just really loved it. And so when we decided to put it to radio, I was really, really excited. Like, okay, I think people can sing this thing. I think they're going to really enjoy it.

Feeling overwhelmed? Renew your mind with Psalm 28. The Lord is my strength and shield. I trust Him with all my heart. He helps me, and my heart is filled with joy. 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

As we go through this Sunday together, I try to keep in mind that some of the people who are smiling the biggest today, you know, they're carrying the heaviest things and they don't even let anybody know. Just be kind, right? That's what I say to myself. It's Praise 106.5. You're listening to The Lighthouse. I am Taylor. This is Ben Fuller. I stand

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1: Is it just me, or have I really started to notice that Jesus asked a lot of questions? I mean, he was God in the flesh. He could have walked around giving nonstop lectures, correcting everybody, proving everybody wrong. But instead, he'd ask things. He would ask things like, what do you want me to do for you? Or why are you afraid? Or who do you say I am? And I was thinking about that, wondering if that's because real transformation usually doesn't happen when somebody forces truth into you. Does that make sense? It happens when something wakes up inside of you. Like when somebody asks a question so honest, it like changes you. For instance, my mom asked me the other day, are you sure you've forgiven him? And I stopped and I really thought about it. Or maybe I could ask you, who needs to forgive you? What are you trying to control? What's distracting you? What's stealing your peace? Those questions make you think, right? I think that's why some of us avoid silence, because underneath all the noise are questions we don't want to answer yet. Questions about our healing, our loneliness, our unforgiveness, our purpose, our relationships. You know, God isn't trying to shame us with questions. He's trying to lead us somewhere freedom can finally begin and he can do a work in our lives.
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I am Taylor Mills. This is Praise 106.5. I recently had a sweet lady call me and talk to me about church hurt. One of the most painful things is when the place I was supposed to feel safe doesn't. Church is full of people, beautiful people, messy people, but human people. They can disappoint you. Humans will disappoint you. They misunderstand, they judge, they say things they shouldn't, but church hurt doesn't mean God hurt you. And I think that's a place that we all need to realize. Church hurt does not mean God hurt you. Sometimes it just means people are still learning how to love and look like Jesus. And the temptation to walk away from God because of church hurt, it's big, it's strong, but God didn't wound you. People did. And God is still the healer. Oh, Lord,

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1: Hi there, I'm Steve. Hey, have you heard what God says about you? He says you're a new creation in Christ. You're his child, justified, redeemed, and loved.
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1: If life is changing for you, I want to give you some hope today. My name is Taylor. I think we've all been in those areas or those places where all of a sudden your life changes. It's Praise 106.5. I was thinking about a hotel ice machine because I had to stay at a hotel recently. And in the middle of the night, they can be loud and unexpected and it startles you awake. Sometimes that's how life changes happen. The divorce papers, the phone call, the betrayal, the stuff nobody warned you about, the diagnosis. One minute your life feels quiet, the next everything changes. There's a verse in Isaiah where God says, when you pass through the waters, I will be with you. Not if, he says when. When you pass through the waters, I will be with you, because God never promised we would avoid hard things. But he did promise, hey, I'm going to walk through this with you. You're never going to be alone. That gives me comfort. It reminds me God never disappears. Sometimes it just means life interrupted your comfort, but heaven is still sitting right there beside you in the dark.
2: 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Sometimes it's just a big old huge blowout. 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I'm Julie Lyles Carr, host of the All Mom Does podcast. 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
9: 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For those who have implemented God's truths in managing money, Christ said, "Therefore everyone who hears these words of mine and puts them into practice is like a wise man who built his house on the rock. The winds blew and beat against that house, but it did not fall." But for those who are not managing money God's way, Christ warned, "But everyone who hears these words of mine and does not put them into practice is like a foolish man who built his house on sand. The winds blew and beat against that house, and it fell with a great crash." In summary, if we manage money God's way, we will be blessed. If we do not manage money God's way, we will suffer the consequences. 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
10: Hi, I'm Sherry. Every morning I drive my granddaughter to school, and it's about a half an hour. We listen all the time, and we are going to get onto the sound one of these days. It's the only time she gets any interaction with Christian stuff. She's in third grade. She's 9. You know, once in a while I'll get a text late when she's at her mom's, and she's upset. And I says, "What song do you like?" And then she always puts, "No Fear, No Fear." Yeah, and so that's the song that gets her through.
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1: 2 Samuel 22. For this, O Lord, I will praise you among the nations. I will sing praises to your name.

0: Chris from Stars Go Dim, welcome to the show.
1: Thanks. Good to be here.
0: Something about the song Holy, I can't stop listening to it.
1: Best news I've heard all day.
0: First off, check in. Tell us how you're doing.
1: Yeah, everything's good. I feel like my kids are getting old, and so we're chasing children everywhere like parents my age do. So every night is a new sport or a play or a musical or something.
0: So tell us their ages, because producer Aaron has a 3-year-old, a 2-year-old, and his wife is expecting.
1: Wow. Okay. Well, you're right in it then, and I'll be praying for you. My kids, they're similar, but we're a decade ahead now.
0: Okay.
1: So we're 13, about to turn 12, about to turn 10.
0: Gotcha.
1: So it's fun. It's crazy. They've decided that summer is like already happening, and so since they get home the last 2 weeks, they're like outside playing, and they don't come in until the sun goes down, and I'm kind of okay with it. And so we're just having a great time, man. That's great.
0: That is amazing. And I'm telling you, like, I'm the one who's always telling producer Aaron, my son is 21 in college, and my daughter just turned 18, is graduating high school.
1: Oh,
0: and it's like, it goes by so fast.
1: Yeah, it's flying by. I remember the 3, 2, and baby ages,
0: yeah.
1: And I was on the road all the time, but thank God my wife did it mainly without me, and she's just a pro, so everything's going really good now.

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0: I prayed for my ex-husband for many years. I mean, many years. Hi, I'm Taylor Mills. It's Praise 106.5, and I do believe I should still pray for him until a minister told me a couple of years ago, you put down that prayer and let me take it up for a while. I read an old journal once and I laughed. Prayers I begged God for that I'm grateful he didn't answer. Not because they were wrong, but because I was smaller back then and I've changed. God didn't shame me for those prayers. He outgrew them with me because he changed me and molded me because God changed me and he molds me and he makes me new every day. You know, when I look back on those old journals of things that I write and I write down my prayers every day, I realize that some of those desires, they're not denied. They've just retired. And that's not loss, it's growth. One day your prayers might sound different. It doesn't mean your faith faded. It means you've matured. I realized over the weekend that I've outgrown a lot of my old prayers.
1: Praise 106.5. Good morning. Who's this?
2: Hi, my name is Brianna from Surrey.
1: You are caller number 9.
2: Yay!
1: Yes way. So how's your day going so far?
2: My oldest son is home today sick. I got to come downstairs because he's been playing with me.
1: Aww.
2: Lincoln, I got through for Praise 106.5.
1: Lincoln, if your mom happened to win this $3,300, what do you think she'd do with the money?
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0: What if your child never heard the name Jesus? My name is Taylor Mills. Through World Concern and the Hope Squad, we're making sure the name Jesus is heard. 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It was because no one ever told them. 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

I tell my kids this all the time. I think that peace is expensive. I mean, emotionally expensive. You have to stop entertaining chaos because God is not the author of confusion. Praise 106.5. You're listening to The Lighthouse. Happy Sunday. All the

in my 20s and even in my early 30s, before I became a mom and got married, I think I tried so hard to become impressive. Like, I want to impress people. I'm Taylor. It's Praise 106.5. Back then, I needed a better job. Oh, I need a better body, a better house, a better story, better social media posts. Sometimes I feel like I can look at my group of friends and say, are you secretly auditioning for approval somewhere? I was thinking about Jesus. And so much of his life looked ordinary. You know, long walks, washing feet, quiet dinners alone, sitting with hurting people nobody else noticed. And what if God's goal for your life isn't making you impressive? What if God's trying to make you more loving and compassionate and empathetic and grounded and wise and free? When I look back at my life, some of the best people, most godly people I've ever met would never trend online. But when I leave their presence, I feel calmer and safer and more seen than I ever do with anybody else. And maybe that's what real transformation actually looks like when we have Jesus in our life.

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1: When you need wisdom, pray about it. Talk to God. And remember, God hears you when you talk to Him, and He'll answer your prayer.

0: Mornings 106.5. My name is Taylor. Give somebody some hope today on I've messed up. God's never going to accept me.
1: He'll never turn away from you. No matter if you mess up, God will forgive you. He loves you. He gave you life. And I just love and praise him every day of my life.
2: 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Jesus gave the Great Commission to people. 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
1: First Chronicles 29. 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Everything in the heavens and on earth is yours, O Lord, and this is your kingdom.

morning. It's your moment to reset on Praise 106.5. I'm Taylor. If you are feeling like you need a miracle for God to provide, can I talk to you for a second about that? I think sometimes we picture God providing, meaning a miracle is going to drop out of the sky. A lot of times in my life, God's provision has looked quieter than that. It looked like the right phone call at the right time, a friend showing up, just enough strength to get through my front door at the end of the day and plop down on my bed. It's like, thank you, God. And I just want to remind you that God's not going to give us the whole map, but he gives us enough light for the next step. If you're stressed about finances, your future, your kids, your marriage, your family, your job, whatever you're carrying right now, can I lovingly remind you that God has a long history of taking care of people who thought they weren't going to make it?

When the gas light comes on, remember what it says in God's Word. He will take care of everything you need. Here to fuel your soul. Praise 106.5.

0: Producer Aaron's hanging out with me. My name's Taylor Mills. Praise 106.5. We're glad you're here.
1: Yeah, and I'm excited because we're talking to Blessing Offer, who sings Brighter Days, Your Love, Jordan's, many other songs right here on Praise 106.5.
0: Michael in Bellingham, he said, Taylor, I love Blessing Offer's new song, Lift Me Up. He said, could you ask him, how do you keep joy when life hasn't exactly been simple?
2: Ooh, that's so good. So I always try to remember that Jesus' selling point was not follow me and life will be great, right? His selling point was a weird counterintuitive selling point. It was pick up your cross and follow me. And then he was like, listen, if they did this to me, what are they going to do to you? And then he says, blessed are you when they curse you and revile you for my name's sake. Mm-hmm. So we Christians sometimes read a happy-go-lucky message into scripture, like when the Bible is a very realistic book, right? And what it says is life is hard, period. And take heart, because I've overcome all that difficulty. But it doesn't say, hey, you are promised great and wonderful things. So I've had to remind myself that things going the wrong direction, whatever that even means, things being hard has no reflection on God's love or feeling for you. So you have to disconnect those things. So something might not make you happy, but you can still have joy. Happy is a temporary thing. Joy is the deep thing.
0: Love it.
1: 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Good morning. Who's this?
3: Hi, my name is Brianna from Surrey.
1: You are caller number 9.
3: No way.
1: Yes way. So how's your day going so far?
3: My oldest son is home today sick. 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
1: Aww.
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7: They want to know if it's true or not. I got a guy who just drove to Mount Vernon. He says, I hear you on Praise. And there's something so real about you. But the truth is, I wanted to really put a face to the voice. He came up and I would like to see a car for my wife. He told the salesman, hey, this is awesome. The car is great. But I really want to see the guy that says what he says in the radio. Johnny Bloxon happens to be the salesperson. He says, of course, he will come out in a heartbeat. I mean, text me. I walk out there, check the guy's hand. He's like, you are real. And I can feel your energy. You really are a good person. I'm so glad I'm here buying a car from you. And it gave me goosebumps.
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every need, every comfort comes from someone else. So they don't strategize, they don't stress, they don't earn anything, they just trust and they lean on their parents, right? What if God is reminding you today, be like a child, rely on me? Somewhere along the way, we forget that. Because I know I start leaning on jobs and titles and relationships and paychecks and habits and all these things that feel solid, but they can shift and fade away like sand. And then I start thinking, I gotta hold everything together by myself. Nope. God's love is a personal invitation to dependence, just like a baby. 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I don't have to rely on this job to define me? 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No, your dependence is on Jesus. If you let him take care of you,

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1: Lynette here. You know, you're not walking through whatever you're going through alone. God's there right beside you, even on the days you're just not sure what you're even doing.
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Yeah. 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

0: The other day, I pulled in my driveway after work, and I just sat there a minute longer than I normally do. I'm Taylor. It's Praise 106.5. And I know you've probably done that. Like, technically, you're home, but mentally, you're still thinking about the day or the bills or the conversation, the pressure you have to hold it all together. And I started thinking, why does growth hurt so much? Like, when you have to change or you're growing in areas of your life or God is using things to grow you, why does that hurt so much? Nobody tells you healing can feel lonely, but it does. Nobody tells you becoming stronger sometimes feels like you're falling apart at first, but it does. You know, there's a strange moment in the Bible where Jacob wrestles all night long before God changes his name. He walks away limping before he walks into his purpose. That's the twist. And whatever season you're in that exhausts you, it's not breaking you. It's molding you and changing you and making you new. Maybe it's introducing you to a version of yourself you haven't met yet. And without that change, it wouldn't happen.
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1: Hebrews 11. And it is impossible to please God without faith. Anyone who wants to come to Him must believe that God exists and that He rewards those who sincerely seek Him.

This weekend, I was digging into my Bible, trying to come up with some stuff to talk about. Good morning. It's Praise 106.5. My name is Taylor Mills. There's a woman in the Bible named Rahab, and honestly, her story feels more real than a lot of people realize. She had a messy reputation, lived in a broken environment. Most people probably assumed her story was already decided, right? And then these spies show up, and Rahab makes one brave choice that changes everything. And the crazy part, she goes from hiding in shame to being listed in the family line of Jesus. Wow, didn't see that coming. And I think our worst season, sometimes we think disqualifies us. I do. I mean, I could come up with all the labels that people have put on me or you. But her story reminds me that God has never been afraid of anything that we've done or will do. And sometimes the people who feel the most overlooked end up becoming some of the biggest redemption stories that we've heard. So amazing how God works.

Feeling overwhelmed? Renew your mind with Psalm 28. The Lord is my strength and shield. I trust Him with all my heart. He helps me, and my heart is filled with joy. 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Whoa!

Is there someone or something you're holding on to tightly and you're like, God, please let this happen, and it hasn't yet? Sometimes I think God removes people or things or jobs or whatever because we wouldn't have walked away on our own. It's The Lighthouse on Praise 106.5.

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0: have landed on Praise 106.5 Mornings. My name is Taylor Mills.
1: Hi, Taylor. How are you doing?
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1: My favorite scripture is Isaiah 40:31, which says, "But those that wait on the Lord shall renew their strength. They shall mount up wings like eagles. They shall run and not be weary. They shall walk and not be faint."
0: That's one of my favorites. And you know what? That isn't the kind of hope that, like, we cross our fingers, right? It's anchored in trusting God. When everything's uncertain, your finances, family, your future, that verse reminds us that hope isn't, like, crossing our fingers. It's an exchange. You hand over all of that to God, and then He gives you His strength.
1: Thank you so much for all that you do. I appreciate you.
3: 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Who's this?
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0: What if your child never heard the name Jesus? 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And the only way it reaches them is if someone goes. 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This is about making sure someone's story doesn't end without hearing the truth. And you have an opportunity to be part of that, to spread the gospel of Jesus right now by joining the Hope Squad through World Concern at praise1065.com.

Happy, happy Sunday. My name is Taylor Mills. You're listening to The Lighthouse on Praise 106.5. The older I get, the more I understand why Jesus sometimes slipped away alone to pray. Don't forget to just spend some time with God today. 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

0: right now.
1: Hope your morning is going well. Thanks for hanging out with me. It's Praise 106.5. My name is Taylor.
2: So I learned something about someone in the Bible over the weekend. And there's this obscure story about Mephibosheth. I think I'm saying his name right. And saying his name even sounds complicated. But he had this injury and he spent most of his life hiding because he assumed his brokenness disqualified him from anything good. And then one day King David calls for him, not to punish him, but to invite him to sit at the king's table. He thought, you know what, I'll spend my whole life defined by what happened to me and this injury, but grace gave him a seat at the king's table anyway. You know, I think a lot of us still live life like that, hiding parts of ourselves because of whatever. I mean, I can come up with a million things: divorce, failure, addiction, heartbreak, insecurity, assuming we're too damaged to belong to somewhere we want to be or somewhere we think's beautiful. Nope, because God still pulls out chairs for wounded people. Hola.

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0: Praise 106.5. How are you on this Sunday afternoon? My name is Marv. So, apologist and author Greg Kuchel. Some encouragement from Greg. He says, whenever someone tries to deny the truth, ultimately, reality betrays him.
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2: 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How deep do their roots go? Because they're so tall and they're so magnificent. God said something to me. 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

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Those fears, those worries, I like this. 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

0: it fills me up, you know, and I just, I enjoyed, always enjoyed the music, this praise music in general. 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It fills me up to make me a better person, a better driver, just to love people.
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My name is Marv. I like this song. It's Phil Wickham and Crowder together, and it really is Amazing Grace.

0: I've been listening for a longest time and also working at home. It just gives me hope all the time. Every minute, that's what I listen. It lifts me up. It's just amazing.
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0: Praise 106.5. Hey, if you're looking at your calendar this afternoon, a couple of events coming up. First of all, on June 5th, that's a Friday, the morning show with Taylor and Aaron is going to be our first coffee stop, and it'll be at the House of James Bookstore and Coffee Shop in Abbotsford. They'll be there from 10 a.m. to 1 p.m. on Friday, June 5th, so come by and say hi and grab a cup of coffee, maybe an iced cocoa for the kids, and pick up your next read. That's June 5th at the House of James in Abbotsford, the morning show with Taylor and Aaron between 10 and 1. And then the very next day, it's the, well, renowned Farmer's Day Parade in Linden. That'll be happening around 10 a.m. along Front Street in Linden on Saturday, June 6th.
1: What if your child never heard the name Jesus? 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
3: 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So all of us were on our phones looking for answers. And something interesting happened. I was having a back and forth conversation with one of those fancy AI apps. And even the robot in my phone must have sensed that I was anxious because it typed back to me, "Don't worry, I'm here for you." 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
1: Hi, David here. Sometimes the right words of encouragement are all you need to get through the day. Here's a few from the Lord himself. I will never leave you nor forsake you.
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Wesley Huff says the law is like a mirror that reveals how we are helpless to keep the law in the way it was meant to be kept. You're right, Wes. We need grace.

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0: That is brand new, Jay King and the song Hard Place on Praise. It's Marv with you this afternoon, and John Lennox, theologian and scientist, he said this: humans alone are created as rational beings in the image of God, capable of a relationship with God, and given by Him the capacity to understand the universe in which we live.
1: 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Good morning. Who's this?
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2: No way.
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Renew your mind with Psalm 28. 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
1: For my entire life, I always struggled with self-worth and believing that I was actually worthy of love. 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But one day, I decided that I no longer wanted those voices to rule my life. I remember the day I wrote the song I wanted to write about my identity in Christ, a reminder for you and for me of the truth, that you are a child of God and that you are so deeply loved by Him. And the truth is, no matter what you've been through or what you've done, Jesus loves you and He wants a relationship with you. I'm Megan Woods, and this is my song, The Truth.

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0: I am just so grateful for this radio station, and that is the truth. 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

0: Oh, there is no way we can do this life on our own. Walk With Me. That is brand new from the group Unspoken on Praise 106.5. Unspoken with Chad Metzen and John Lowry, Ariel Minoz and Matthew Calloway and Tim Dillon, making up the group Unspoken and that new song Walk With Me on Praise.
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When you don't have the answers and you've got nothing, we can be humble. Remember, God's wisdom is infinite. It surpasses human understanding.

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If we can trust the pilot of an airplane, if we can trust the captain of a ship, we need to be sure we're trusting the living God who has the power over all things.

0: Praise 106.5. If you're like me, you like to have a really good coffee in the morning. Cruisin' Coffee has fabulous coffee, and they've got 14 locations, and Taylor is giving away $25 Cruisin' Coffee gift card starting tomorrow morning. By the way, Cruisin' Coffee also has a wide selection of sandwiches made to order and fresh soup of the day. 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
1: Hi, I'm Sherry. Every morning I drive my granddaughter to school, and it's about a half an hour. We listen all the time, and we are going to get onto the sound one of these days. It's the only time she gets any interaction with Christian stuff. She's in third grade. She's 9. You know, once in a while I'll get a text late when she's at her mom's, and she's upset. And I says, what song do you like? And then she always puts, No Fear, No Fear. Yeah, and so that's the song that gets her through.
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0: Marv with you on Praise 106.5. I was reading something that Billy Graham said. He said, there comes a moment when we must all realize that life is short. And in the end, the only thing that really counts is not how others see us, but how God sees us.
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0: You guys are so encouraging. I don't even turn the radio off. I just keep it on. I sleep with the music. I wake up with the music. I love it. I love it so much. It helps me. It keeps my head above water.
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